3310. 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Cardiac arrest. Echo response. 228. Old Baldwin Road. Cross Street St. Mary's Drive. 3310. 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

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(1720 and 1706). 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

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Lift assist. 15,800. Thomas Ridge Court. Cross Street is Baxter Ridge Drive. 2267. Respond on South Main.

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St. Luke's Rehab Hospital. 14709, Olive Boulevard. Unit 1222A. Cross Street is Candle Bluff Drive. 2245, and 2207C. Also respond. Respond on South Main.

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(2302, 2315, and 2324). Commercial fire alarm. AMC 12 Theater. 10465. Olive Boulevard. Cross Street is Old Olive Street Road. 2302, 2315, and 2324. Respond on fire tack 20. Commercial fire alarm. AMC 12 Theater. 10465. Olive Boulevard. Cross Street is Old Olive Street Road. 2302, 2315, and 2324. Respond on fire tack 20.

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Cross street is Lee Mayferry Road. 1777, 1770, and 1707. 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

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Chest pain. 5652. 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

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Cross Street is Old Gray Summit Road. 8517, respond on South Main.

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Also respond. Test Payne. 5652, Chestnut Drive. Unit A. Cross Street Estello Drive. 1720. Also respond. 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Also respond. Lift assist. 828, Silver Lake View Drive. Cross Street is Old Gray Summit Road. 6118. Also respond. Respond on South Main.

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0: 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He's complaining of blood pressure. 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

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McGovern Common Skilled Rehab. 2. 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Unit 3105. Cross Street is Ringer Road. 1717. Respond on South Main. And 6118. Sick case. 2130, Bosley Road. Cross Street is Joe McNamee Road. 8517 and 6118. 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

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Outbuilding fire. In Shrewsbury. Behind. 7600 Suffolk Avenue. Cross Street is Arlington Avenue. 1810, 1817, Maplewood 3114, Maplewood 3116, Richmond Heights 2114, Richmond Heights 2117, Richmond Heights 2102, Webster Groves 2014, Webster Groves 2002, 1101, Webster Groves 2025, and St. Louis City Truck 22. Respond on fire tap 20. First alarm. Outbuilding fire. In Shrewsbury. Behind. 7600. Suffolk Avenue. Cross Street is Arlington Avenue. 1810. 1817. Maplewood 3114. Maplewood 3116. Richmond Heights 2114. Richmond Heights 2117. Richmond Heights 2102. Webster Groves 2014. 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And St. Louis City Truck 22. Respond on fire tap 20.

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2: 2002 is responding.
1: Central County Units responding. Caller's at 7600 Cecil Avenue. However, he advises the shed's on fire on Exeter Avenue behind his house. Police just arrived. Closest hydrant will be in front of 4113 Exeter Avenue.
3: Point 14 was fine.
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0: 3114 driver to come. I have a resident who might have been the caller. He's walking me over to it now. We're right by 1870.
1: Central County units responding. Per police, they've located the fire at 4113 Exeter.
3: Answer.

0: 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It appears it's a controlled burn behind the house. We're investigating further.
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0: 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Confirmed outside, you can disregard all units.
1: All units can disregard. Confirmed controls run outside.
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Carbon monoxide alarm. 516. 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

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Cross Street is Cormanche Road. St. Clair 8324 and 8502. Also respond. 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

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Response South Main.

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0: 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She's going to be located inside Taco Bell. Would you like 1510 dispatched?
1: That's negative. We'll handle it.

0: Parkwood at 1517. Just for information, the patient's advising she has might have the explosive diarrhea that's going around.
1: That's

0: 1737, 1706. This will be an assault. Police were already there for their report. They're just now requesting the patient be transported.
1: That's clear. 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
1: I'm urgent.
0: Not urgent, it's fine.
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0: 13, 17.
1: Okay, that's pretty emergency hospital.
0: I apologize, I meant to call a different unit. Kirkwood 15, 37.
2: Go ahead.
0: This was called in by the alarm company. They advise there is a key and an invitation lock in the garden at the back patio. Stand by for further.
2: Okay.
0: And that there is also another key to the left of the back sliding glass door and a small fake black rock. And I will open the main garage door.

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1: Everyone.
0: 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See if she can come to the back door.
1: This was calling about the alarm company. Stand by.
0: That's clear.

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2: 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Can you put 35 back in for us?
0: Both units in quarters, 35 in quarters.

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1: 17.
0: 15, 17 is right. And he went 6.7.
1: All right, Ben is 6.7.

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1: 15:10.
0: Somebody at one company, they have no information about the patient regarding age, gender, name. All they have is the address.
1: 15:10, that's clear. Thank you.

0: Kurt and his guy from 1510. What is the number?
1: Warren Company advised it was room 5 on the 4th floor.
0: That's clear. Thank you.

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Carbon monoxide alarm. 5520. 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

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Back pain. 6916. Shady Lawn Drive. 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

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Unit 3206. 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

22-34. 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Vehicle accident. In St. Charles County. 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

0: 2234. Also response. Vehicle accident. St. Charles County. I-36, Keston Upper Bottom Road. 2234. Also respond. 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

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Carbon monoxide, with illness. 787, Amarack Drive. 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Respond on South Main.

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0: We're at 787 Amalak. Can you just confirm numeric? Someone's coming to the door.
1: 787 Amalak, what they gave us.
0: That's clear. Can you recontact the caller?
1: Standby.

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1: 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I just want to confirm that P, you're responding.
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1817, 1810, Maplewood 3116, Richmond Heights 2117, Richmond Heights 2102, and St. Louis City Bumper 31. Accent. In Shrewsbury. Westbound 40, Shrewsbury. 1817, 1810, Maplewood 3116, Richmond Heights 2117, Richmond Heights 2102, and St. Louis City Bumper 31. Respond on fire tap 20. Vehicle accident. In Shrewsbury. Westbound 44 at Shrewsbury. 1817, 1810, Maplewood 3116, Richmond Heights 2117, Richmond Heights 2102, and St. Louis City Bumper 31. Respond on fire tap 20.

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Respond on South Main.

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E403-1. 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

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Cross Street is Grover Ridge Drive. 33-37. 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

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Elevator alarm. 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

0: 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In High Ridge. Highway 30 and Lubin. 1337. Respond on Jesk 1. Vehicle rescue. In High Ridge. Highway 30 and Little Brennan Road. 1337. 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

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On fire tack 20. 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
0: 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Yeah, 2224 continue on the quiet. 2202 at his discretion.
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3: 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Cross Street is Florence Avenue. 1124, respond East Central Maine. Sick case. 9049, Middlewood Court. Cross Street is Bradford Woods Drive. 1347. Respond on South Main.

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0: 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Cross street is Clyde Avenue. 1627. 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
0: 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Sick case. 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Unit A. Cross Street, Sherman Avenue. 1614 and 1197. 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

0: 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(3914) Commercial fire alarm. 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

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Residential fire alarm. 4635, 50 Trail Lane. 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
1: Central County to 1124, can you repeat your traffic, please?
0: 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Entry, mate.
1: 1124,

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Vehicle accident. Clayton Road in northbound. 3532, 3537. Respond on cell phone.

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In Brentwood. 8934, Pine Avenue. 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
1: 1817, we'll cancel the pumper. 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

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Respond on South Main.

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Westridge Elementary School. 908, Crestland Drive. 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

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Respond on fire tag 22. 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Cross Street is Ridge Road. 3327. 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
2: 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Cross Street is Sappington Barracks Road. 1767 and 17MIH1. 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
1: Hey,
4: Greg, pull up here and spot over here. Keep the lane open. Central County from 2254.
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4: 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We'll update you as

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0: 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One service dog may try to get out when you guys enter.

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Upper Hill Road. Unit 501. Austria 12 Road. 1747. Respond on South Main.

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Unit 358. 3337. Respond on South Main. (2397, 2315, and 2324). Vehicle accident. Ramp Interstate 270 southbound Hilladew Road. 2397, 2315, and 2324. Respond. On fire tap 20. Vehicle accident. Ramp Interstate 270 southbound Hilladew Road. 2397, 2315, and 2324. Respond on fire tap 20. 3310. Wire down. On fire. Ellisville Elementary School. 1425. Frankel Drive. Cross Street is Henry Avenue. 3310. Respond on South Main. The following equipment will move. 3357. To Metro West House 4. Repeating. The following equipment will move, 3357, to Metro West House 4.

0: Central County to 2397, 2315, and 2324. Yeah. Updated location shows Ladue Road at the entrance ramp to southbound 70. 270.
1: 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Cross Street is Judson Manor Drive. 2237. 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

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Painting. 9122. Wayne Drive. Cross Street is Weber Road. 1197. 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

0: 3310, go ahead.
1: Water line down. I'm not sure if it was hit by a crane or not. Out investigating. We do have the road closed.
0: Three 310, one line down, unsure if hit by crane, investigating, road closed.

2317. Also respond. Vehicle accident. Ladue Road and southbound 270. Ladue Road. Cross Street is Interstate 270 southbound. 2317. Also respond. Respond on fire TAC 20.

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1: 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The crane is no longer touching the wires. Hitting hammer.
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0: 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I'll take pole number.
1: Pole number 383860.
0: Central County to 3310, can you repeat traffic? You were covered.
1: 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Pole number 383860.
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0: Clinton County for him, 33 times. That we have locked down on 3 poles, one next to the school and 2 across the street.
1: .3310 advising Ameren 3 lines down on poles, one next to school and 2 across the street.
0: That's affirmative.

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1: 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In Monarch. 1642. Timberlake Manor Parkway. 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
0: We're going to go around to the lower entrance.
1: We're at the elevator right now. We took the east side main entrance. It's on the ground floor.
0: That's clear. It's reported that they're at the lowest level, which will be at the west entrance. Just we'll be trying to access them down here.
1: That's clear. Thank you.
2: 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Move up. In Metro West. Metro West House 4. 1060, Clayton Road, 1927. 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

0: 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Can I have a tax handle, please?
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0: Were you able to get that door open?
2: We're still working on it. Let us know if it opens up. It did send Crestwood up with the elevator recall, so the fighter key. Try and recall into that.
0: That's clear. Thanks.
3: Did you care on 1142?
2: A to driver. We're going to come up with the elevator key to get the door open. We got the right one now.
0: That's clear. Thanks.
2: Advise me when you get, and I can shut the power off before they come out.
0: Can you repeat, Roko?
2: I'm going to shut the power off once we get access to them so they don't get off with power on.

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0: Can you place the elevator power in the off position, please?
1: That's clear. Place an elevator power in off position now. Just turn it off.
0: 2 is clear. Central County from 1302.
2: 1302, go ahead.
0: Crews have secured power to the elevator and gained access. 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
0: Patient now stating he's okay. Someone's going to take him to the hospital. Request to cancel.
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2: We're in service. You can release Valley Park from the move up.
3: 3347, that's clear. Thank you. Central County to 1927.
0: 1927, we're clear on the disregard.

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0: Be advised, I believe we can see it on a camera. It looks like the vehicle is now on the right-hand shoulder. Looks like it's between Holmes and Big Bend, between Holmes and Big Bend.
1: It's clear vehicle seems to be on the right-hand shoulder between Holmes and Big Bend.

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1: 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One vehicle, minor damage. 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
3: 1502 is on scene. 1502 will be assuming Westbound 44 command.
1: 17 on scene with Westbound 44 command, 1159.
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Respond on South Main.

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Fall. 4720, East Concord Road. Cross Street is Concord Oaks Drive. 1757, and 17MIH1. Bond on South Main.

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Abdominal pain. 10333, Schuessler Road. Cross Street is Meadow Hill Lane. 1747. Respond on South Main.

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3: 1707, 1702, 1756, 1710, and 1717. Vehicle accident. 270 southbound south of Tesson Ferry Road. 1740, 1707, 1702, 1756, 1710, and 1717. Respond on fire TAC 20. Vehicle accident. 270 southbound south of Tesson Ferry Road. 1740, 1707, 1702, 1756, 1710, and 1717. Respond on fire TAC 20.

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1: Central County, there should have been a note in the CAS 1767 just responding in place of 17. They are aware.
0: That's clear. Thank you, 67. 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

0: 1702 Central County. Right now, I got three vehicles involved. I got one minor pace. 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
1: Three vehicles involved, one minor patient. 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
1: 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They're going to be in the garage off the Clinton side. Subject fell on their head and is profusely bleeding.
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1: 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(22:45, 22:15, and 22:02). 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Doubletree Hotel. 16625, Swingley Ridge Road. 22:45, 22:15, and 22:02. Respond on Fire Tac 20. Commercial fire alarm. Doubletree Hotel. 16625, Swingley Ridge Road. 22:45, 22:15, and 22:02. Respond on Fire Tac 20. (33:44). Lift assist. Creek Valley Retirement Community. 15950, Manchester Road. Unit 236. Cross Street is Henry Avenue. 33:44. Respond on South Main. 1727, to Melville House 7. Repeating, the following equipment will move, 1727, to Melville House 7.

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0: On the scene, it's a high-rise hotel. There's nothing showing. I'll be conducting a 360. I'll have command.
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0: 1747 is here.

0: 13, 17. Kirk with 2, 15, 17.
1: Go ahead.
0: 37's in route. You can now disregard.
1: That's my rent service.
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1: Outside.
2: 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It's going to be Spectrum, yes, a telephone company. 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
0: 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We'll need a new pole.
1: 2315 advising Ameren, one pole snapped in half at the top, requesting new pole.

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0: Holy Bonnie on the quiet, you can disregard 1545.
1: .2202 responding on quiet, disregard 2245, Central County to 2245, are you clear on disregard?
2: We are clear.
0: .02 to Central County, you can disregard both incoming trucks.
1: .2202, that's clear.

0: Central County to 2202. We just got notified the alarm company is requesting to cancel again. Proper passcode given. Someone on scene stated there was a fire alarm pulled accidentally.
1: Understood.
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0: 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Thank you.

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1: 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You can disregard the ambulance.
2: 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Are you clear on disregard?
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1: We're unable to gain access. 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
0: 2327, standby. 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
2: On the scene of a large three-story hotel complex with nothing visible from the exterior and no evacuation progress. 254 will be out bedding and we'll have Hampton in command.
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0: Stafford County from Hampton in command. Have 2302 and 2224 proceed on the quiet if not already doing so.
1: Command, have 2224 and 2202 proceed on the quiet. Central County to 2224, 2202, are you clear on the proceed on the quiet?

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2: Hazard 2254, continue to investigate. You can have 2202, 2224 disregard, and we can lose the tack tail. Other traffic go on main.
1: 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Incoming units, disregard, releasing tack channel.

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2: With the daughter who is not on scene there, I have the patient name and number in the call note, and she advises there's probably no windows or doors unlocked.
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1762, 1717, and 17MIH1. Side case, scene is not sure. 7015, Christopher Drive. 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
3: 3517 can disregard?
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1: County, we're talking to nurses right now. 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

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Cross Street is New Hampshire Avenue. 1107, 1124, 1192, 1197, 1117, Webster Groves 20, 94, 1752, 1810, 1730, 1602, Maplewood 3116, Webster Groves 2002, and Richmond Heights 2102. Respond on South Main. First alarm. Gas leak, residential, in Afton, 6723, Colony Acres Drive. Cross Street is New Hampshire Avenue, 1107, 1124, 1192, 1197, 1117, Webster Groves 2094, 1752, 1810, 1730, 1602, Maplewood, 3116, Webster Groves 2002, and Richmond Heights 2102. Respond on South Main.

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1: 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Difficulty breathing. 5050, Claridge Drive. Unit 301. Cross Street is Brandy Road. 1770 and 1747. 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
2: 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The exterior small, two-story apartment. 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
0: right.
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0: 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Cross Street is Londonderry Drive. 3347. Respond on South Main.
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0: Central County 2, 1706 and 1708. Are you guys clear on disregard?
1: 06 is clear. I'm just pulling up on scene.
0: Clear. Thank you.
2: 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I'm in service.
0: 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Thank you, guys.

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0: 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Sorry, I got the alarm.
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17, 17, 17, 17, 17, 17, 17, 17, 17, 17, 17, 17, 17, 17, 17, 17, 17, 17, 17, 17, 17, 17, 17, 17, 17, 17, 17, 17, 17, 17, 17, 17, 17, 17, 17, 17, 17, 17, 17, 17, 17, 17, 17, 17, 17, 17, 17, 17, 17, 17, 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17, 17, 17, 17, 17, 17, 17, 17, 17, 17, 17, 17, 17, 17, 17, 17, 17, 17, 17, 17, 17, 17, 17, 17, 17, 17,

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Unit 1. Cross Street is Mackenzie Road. 1817. 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

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Person struck. Manchester Road and Blaze Avenue. 28-10, and 28-17. 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
0: 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There's a three-vehicle accident, non-injury. One vehicle, a white Expedition, is against a median wall. 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

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Cross Street is at Lou Lane. 1747. Respond on South Main.

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Cross Street Merrimack Boulevard. 2411. Respond on South Main.

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Allergic reaction. 2318. Cavendish Lane. Cross Street is Hempline Road. 1727. Respond on South Main.

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Lift assist. 175. Burngoat Drive. Cross Street is Thicket Drive. 1720. 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

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Stroke. 3268, Yeager Road. Cross Street is Patterson Road. 1710, and 1706. Also respond. Respond on South Main,

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Lift assist. 2640, Vortex Drive. Cross Street is Victron Drive. 1762. Respond on South Main.

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2254, 2257, and Cottleville 8734. Vehicle accident. In Monarch. 40 eastbound west of Long Road. 2254, 2257, and Cottleville 8734. Respond on fire path 20. Vehicle, accident. In Monarch. 40 eastbound west of Long Road. 2254, 2257, and Cottleville 8734. Respond on fire path 20.

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2: 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You have disregard all incoming units.
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0: Tupper County from 2254. Crestville PD and Missouri State Highway Patrol have one vehicle off the roadway into a tree. I'll have Highway 40 Command. We'll be out investigating.
1: Sorry, 254. I'm showing the same one vehicle off the roadway into a tree. Out investigating is command.

0: 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Would you like us?
1: Command 8734, we will hold with Monarch units 8734 and St. Charles County Ambulance Unit in disregard.
2: St. Charles unit just there.
1: Highway 40 command to Central County.
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1: 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We're releasing 2257. 2254 will be remaining on scene with Chesterfield PD and Missouri State Highway Patrol. We can release the TAC channel. All the traffic will go on South Main.
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2: 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Cross Street is Telegraph Road. 1627. Respond on South Main.

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Quick trip. 20 Union Road. Cross Street is Rivas Barracks Road. 1710. 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

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Respond on South Main.

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CBC High School. 1850. Deep Drive. Cross Street is North 40 Drive. 35 3rd Ave. 532. 2315. 2390. 7. 302. 2914, 3924, 2810, 2234, 2202, and 3502. Reason on attack plenty. First alarm. Gas leak. Commercial. In West County. CBC High School. 1850 LaSalle Drive. Cross Street is North 40 Drive. 3537, 3532, 2315, 2397, 3302. 1414, 3944, 2810, 2234, 2202, and 3502. Respond on fire tap 20. 1614, and 1137. Fall. In Lime. 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

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Traumatic injury. 1735. 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

0: 3347. 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Vehicle accident. Kirkville Road and Clayton Road. 3347. Also respond. Respond on South Main. Fainting. 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
3: 2302, we're relocating to the boiler room on the back side of the building.
2: You're relocating to the boiler room on the back side of the building. Have you made contact with a reporting party? Is that where the gas tank is coming from?
3: We did. He's letting us in the back right now.
2: That's clear.
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0: 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You want us back there, just stay up here for now.
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1: 3924, level 1.
2: 3502, they would have round back. Make it right there by 97, turn it back.
3: That's clear, thank you.
1: Twenty-two oh two is arriving on scene. Twenty-two thirty-four level one.
4: Thirty-five to twenty-three oh two.
5: What?
4: Per staff, the smell has dissipated. We're getting zeros on our monitor. We're going to continue to investigate a little bit further. I'll let you know.
5: I'm calling that for the staff. The smell has dissipated. You're getting zero readings on your monitor. You think we'll be able to hold with yourself 35, 37, and 23, 15, or you want to keep what we got?
4: Yeah, we're good to hold.

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0: Zero readings on our monitors. We're going to hold with 3535, 3537, myself, and 2315, and 3503 to all other companies.
1: It's clear, zero. We're going to hold with 2015, 532, 357, and yourself. Do you need to direct them?

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1: 2217, taking the call for 2237. 2247, we're clear on disregard.
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0: 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Vehicle accident, with hazards. Current at Illinois Road, 1192, and 1117. Respond on South Main.
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2: Kirkwood to 1524, 1527. You're going to be responding to Crooks Trail there at the intersection of Holmes and Melchett for a 17-month-old who fell off playground equipment and hit her head.
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Respond on Jeffco 1. Commercial structure fire in High Ridge, 11 Green Valley Drive. Cross Street is Valley Dell Drive, 1334. Respond on Jeffco 1.

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With assist. 7262. Emerald Forest Drive. Cross Street is Narrow Drive. 1762. Respond on South Main.

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2: And 3914. Brush fire. 64, eastbound west of Wharton Road. 3924 and 3914. Respond fire tap 20. Brush fire. 64, east to west of Wharton Road. 3924 and 3914. Respond on fire 20.

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Respond to South Kirkwood Road underneath 44, South Kirkwood Road underneath Highway 44. We received a Sunset Hills, if you could just check venue. En route 1814.

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1: All right, 14, go ahead.
0: We'll continue westbound if you guys want to come back eastbound. That's clear. We're getting on the highway now, eastbound.

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0: 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I see Chubbis unfounded. Unless PD calls back.
1: That's clear, 39-24. Unable to locate anything. Just hang up and forget it. I'll show you some service.

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0: 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Cross Street Rivas Park Drive. 1117. 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(2810 and 3524) Commercial fire alarm. Induct air. 44 West County Center. Cross Street is North Ballas Road. 2810 and 3524. Respond on fire tack 20. Commercial fire alarm. Induct air. 44 West County Center. Cross Street is North Ballas Road. 2810 and 3524. 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

Prince County is responding to West County Center's called in by an employee of Victoria's Secret and also by the alarm company. 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

0: 28 10 Central Town. What's your last bit of traffic?
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0: Desk clerk, you can put 2810 on scene. We'll be out investigating. We're going to be a large two-story mall. Nothing showing at this time. 2810 will be entering the mall shortly for investigations.
1: 2810 on the scene, large two-story mall. Nothing showing. We got investigating.
2: 2802 is going on scene. 2802 to 2810.
0: 2810, go ahead.
2: Is where you'd like me to go.
0: If you want to start heading towards Victoria's Secret, that'd be great. You'll beat us there with our equipment.
2: That's correct.

0: 2810's arriving at Victoria's Secret. Out investigating.
1: 10's at Victoria's Secret investigating. Pretty fast 24 is on scene level 1. Staging on the Ring Road near Nordstrom.
0: And 2802.

0: 20 in Central County. Okay. 3524 is still responding. You can disregard him. We've got the panel set at Victoria's Secret. We're going to head down to the main security office to reset at the panel there.
1: That's clear. Sunshine 3524, you can disregard. 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
2: I can respond. Since May 13, 14, 13, 17, it'll be a gray truck and a black sedan. It'll be in the rear of the building. A female in the gray truck apparently has a heart condition, just wants to be checked out.
1: 13, 17, that's clear.

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